us by ABC News in New York City. John Lennon, outside of his apartment building on the west side of New York City, the most famous, perhaps, of all of the Beatles, shot twice in the back, rushed to Rose.

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I don't know how I'd feel at the moment, but I'm prepared for death because I don't believe in it. I think it's just getting out of one corner.

0: trainer. You're a pop star. You're an icon. You're
1: Thank
0: the
1: you.
0: Moment.
2: What other words are you? That's it.
1: Okay.
2: Anyway, we're going to post in 13 minutes exactly. Don't miss it. Hashtag okay. need you look. Hashtag ally. Don't ask about that one.
1: All
2: are
1: right.
2: any of your dancers single? Don't answer that.
1: Okay.
2: Be professional.
1: I'm sorry.
0: We're going to do it one more time for my account, and you're going to do it better.
1: All right. One more time? Just do it.
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0: The only regret I have,
1: I wish that it was just at a different time.

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But because of that period of time, even though it was so much fun, I didn't get to go on and make new memories with him. There was just memories in a big storm.

journeyed up the mountainside, far above the clouds, and nothing was ever heard from him again.

interrupt this broadcast to bring you a special bulletin. Rock music fans all over the world are in mourning today. Jim Morrison, lead singer of The Doors, was found dead in his Paris apartment this morning. French authorities attribute the cause of death to a heart attack. Morrison was 27 years old. Goodbye, Jim. We'll miss you.

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1: Shit.
2: Good game. Good.
3: Dope.
2: All
0: right, man. Yeah. I'll see you later.
1: Got it.
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